The pier, falling apart every time you're near, every time you're near. Don't get close, see right through, but it ain't quite clear. Cut through the sheer, up and down on the roller coaster. Ain't no fun without the fear. Everyone's here, but I'm alone. Left my home, went to the doctor, said I had imposter syndrome. Click through the

0: 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Первая местная радиостанция.
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0: 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Spotlight technique, fabulous. 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
1: We interrupt this radio program with a band. That is, that is, that, that, that.

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Cut through the sheer, up and down on the roller coaster. Ain't no fun without the fear. Everyone's here, but I'm alone. Left my home, went to the doctor, said I had imposter syndrome. 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